0: Bihar Chief Minister Samrat Chaudhary will expand his cabinet today. Prime Minister Narendra Modi, Union Home Minister Amit Shah and several senior NDA leaders will attend the swearing-in ceremony to be held at Gandhi Maidan in Patna at 12:10 p.m. Our correspondent reports that the cabinet expansion is being carried out based on the formula followed in the previous government. Around 15 BJP and 14 JDU MLAs are likely to take oath as ministers. Additionally, two ministers from Lok Jan Shakti Party, Ram Vilas, and one each from Hindustani Awam Morcha and Rashtriya Lok Morcha are expected to be inducted. In a shocking incident, Chandranath Rath, close aide of BJP leader Shuvendu Adhikari, was shot dead by unidentified assailants in Madhyam Gram, North 24 Parganas district of West Bengal. According to reports, miscreants on motorbikes opened indiscriminate fire at his car in Doharia last night. Chandranath was rushed to a local hospital but was declared dead on arrival. His driver, Buddhadev Behra, also sustained multiple bullet injuries and has been shifted to a Kolkata hospital in critical condition. Hospital authorities confirmed two bullets pierced through Chandranath's heart and one hit his abdomen, while Buddhadeb suffered injuries to his chest, abdomen and arm. Sources say eight attackers on four bikes followed the car and ambushed it, allegedly acting on prior information about his route. Defence Minister Rajnath Singh and the Chief of Defence Staff General Anil Chauhan will grace the second edition of Joint Commanders Conference in Jaipur today. The two-day conference on the theme Military Capability in New Domains assumes significance as it coincides with the first anniversary of Operation Sindoor. President Draupadi Murmu received her Vietnamese counterpart Tho Lam at Rashtrapati Bhavan yesterday evening. She also hosted a banquet in the honour of the visiting dignitary. The president said the elevation of India-Vietnam ties to an enhanced comprehensive strategic partnership will not only provide momentum to the bilateral cooperation but also contribute to peace and prosperity in the region. Yesterday, India and Vietnam have signed multiple agreements in areas including digital technology, rare earths, medical regulation, public sector audit, digital payments and culture and tourism. The MOUs were inked after talks between Prime Minister Narendra Modi and Vietnam's President Tho Lam in New Delhi. In a joint statement, Prime Minister Modi announced that both nations have decided to elevate their ties to an enhanced comprehensive strategic partnership following wide-ranging discussions.
1: भारत और वियतनाम का बायलेटरल ट्रेड पिछले एक दशक में डबल होकर 16 बिलियन डॉलर तक पहुंच चुका है 2030 तक इसे 25 बिलियन डॉलर तक पहुंचाने के लिए हमने कई महत्वपूर्ण निर्णय लिए हैं
0: Delhi will host Commonwealth Table Tennis Championship 2026 at the Tyagaraj Stadium with players from more than 35 countries expected to participate. Jointly organised by Delhi Government and Table Tennis Federation of India, the championship will be held from 27th of July to 2nd of August. Chief Minister Rekha Gupta announced that Delhi has a long legacy of hosting international sporting events and the championship will further strengthen the city's position on the global sporting map. In IPL cricket, Sunrisers Hyderabad defeated Punjab Kings by 33 runs at Rajiv Gandhi International Stadium, Hyderabad last night. Chasing a target of 236 runs set by Sunrisers Hyderabad, Punjab Kings could manage to score 202 for 7 in stipulated 20 overs. Today, Lucknow Super Giants will face Royal Challengers Bengaluru at Bharat Ratna Shri Atal Bihari Vajpayee Ekana Cricket Stadium, Lucknow. The match will start at 7:30 p.m. The government has debunked an image circulating on social media claiming that Union Home Minister Amit Shah has said that West Bengal will become a dry state from 30th of September. The fact-check unit of the Press Information Bureau, PIB, informed that the image is fake and digitally edited. And that is the end of this news bulletin.

A very good morning, dear listeners. You are tuned into Akashwani Hyderabad, FM Rainbow 101.9. Well, the time by the studio clock is 9 past 10, which means we have already begun the beautiful musical journey of Namaste, Hello, Adab. A journey filled with soulful melodies, where you will hear heart-touching Hindi songs along with some amazing Western hits. So get ready for the perfect blend, because today it's all about double entertainment, as here we have some beautiful Hindi songs along with some popular Western tracks. And yes, to keep you company on this lovely journey, I'm your host Nisha, your companion for the next little while. So first of all, a warm welcome to each one of you. Aap sabhi ko mera pyar bhara namaskar, adab, sat sri akal, and thank you all for tuning in. And yes, dear listeners, as we all know that every morning is a fresh beginning, a new chance to rewrite your story, and each day brings a new chance to be better, to feel better, and of course to do better. So let go of yesterday and embrace today with a smile. Take a deep breath, feel the positivity around you, and let the music lift your mood. Alright, let's continue this beautiful journey called Namaste, Hello, Adab right here on FM Rainbow 101.9 with me, Nisha. And now let's listen to a lovely track coming up next just for you. So stay tuned and let the music heal your soul. Kyunki har dhun mein chupa hota hai ek ehsaas jo seedhe dil tak pahunchta hai.

Well, that was the king of pop himself, Michael Jackson, with the iconic track Billie Jean. Dear listeners, you are tuned into Akashvani Hyderabad FM Rainbow 101.9, and the time by the studio clock is 10:16, listening to Namaste Hello Adab. Well, friends, you know what? When the song, this Billie Jean song dropped back in 1983 as part of the legendary album Thriller, it didn't just top the charts. It completely changed the game. It became one of the best-selling albums of all time. Aur is gaane ke lyrics bhi kaafi interesting hai, as the song talks about a woman who claims that Michael is the father of a child, but he strongly denies it. And that's where the famous line comes in, Billie Jean is not my lover. Well, musically bhi ye track ek masterpiece hai because of that unforgettable bass line, those smooth vocals, and of course, Michael's signature style. And did you know, Michael Jackson's performance of Billie Jean during the Motown 25 Yesterday, Today, Forever special is where he first introduced the world to the iconic moonwalk. Ji haan, that was the moment jab dunya

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3: Dear listeners, you are with Namaste, Hello, Adab on Akashvani Hyderabad, FM Rainbow 101.9 and listening to some amazing hits of all time. Well, the time by the studio clock is 13 past 11. You're with me, Nisha. So before we move ahead with some more music, let me tell you that this month, the heat is really on its peak, right? And while we somehow manage, the real concern is our kids, because children, you know, they don't always realize when they are getting dehydrated or when the heat is affecting them. And that is why during this time, one of the most important things we can do is take care of their diet. So let's talk about a few simple things you can easily include in their daily routine. So starting with the basics, you can include fresh fruits in their diet like watermelon, mango, papaya. Not only are they delicious, but they are full of water and essential vitamins, helping kids stay hydrated and energetic. Then you can also try something fun and healthy like veg sticks with curd dip. Carrots, cucumbers paired with chilled curd are good because they are cooling, light on the stomach and great for gut health too. And in case your kids enjoy drinks, go for yogurt smoothies because they are packed with probiotics and give an instant energy boost. Plus you can experiment with different fruits as well. And instead of store-bought ice creams, you why not make homemade fruit popsicles, because they have no added sugar, just natural sweetness and a perfect treat for summer afternoons. And one of the best natural hydrators is tender coconut water, because they are full of electrolytes and honestly nothing beats that freshness in this heat. So if kids are interested in light munching, then you can give them roasted makhana, because they are a great option. They are crunchy, nutritious and much better than packaged snacks. And when kids need that quick energy boost, a simple banana with peanut butter also works wonders. So yes, now along with all this, a few small tips can make a big difference. Like, try to prefer homemade snacks as much as possible. Avoid sugary drinks and junk food. Small frequent portions instead of heavy meals, and most importantly, keep them well hydrated throughout the day, because at the end of the day, healthy snacking isn't just about food, it's about keeping our children active, happy and protected in this rising heat. So yes, this summer let's make sure our kids stay cool, stay nourished and stay safe. Well, dear listeners, you are tuned into Akashvani Hyderabad, FM Rainbow 101.9. सुबह के 11:16 और जी हाँ दोस्तों, अगर आप हमसे जुड़ना चाहते हैं तो अपना फ़ोन नंबर, जो हमारा व्हाट्सएप नंबर है, वो है 4020 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
1: 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Show chal raha hai Namaste, Hello, Adab. Aur jiya, Namaste, Hello, Adab ka ye segment bhi kuch hi der mein khatm hone wala hai. Kyunki dopahar ke 12 baje aap judenge news headlines ke saath. Jiya, dopahar ke 12 baje news in Hindi and at 12:05 you'll be listening to news in English. Lekin usse pehle jo thoda sa waqt hai hamare paas, usme main aapke liye play karungi ek pyara sa song. This song is by Justin Bieber, Intentions by Justin Bieber. So sunte rahiye ye FM Rainbow 101.9 aur ek baar fir se hum lautenge Namaste, Hello, Adab ke saath news ke us paar.

The left parties have also appealed to the governor to give the opportunity to form the government of the single largest party, the TVK. Amid political uncertainty following the government formation in Tamil Nadu, more than 40 AIADMK MLAs and senior party functionaries from various districts of Tamil Nadu have arrived at a private resort at Puthukuppam near Puducherry. The MLAs belonging to districts including Kadalur, Villupuram, Kallakudichi, Thiruvannamalai and Salem reached the resort in vehicles bearing AIADMK flags amid fears of defection and a possible split within the legislative party. Labour and Employment Minister Dr. Mansukh Mandavia launched a nationwide annual health checkup initiative for workers aged 40 years and above under the new labour codes. Launching the initiative at the Employees State Insurance Corporation or ESIC Medical College and Hospital in New Delhi, the minister said respect for the country's workforce and youth power has increased significantly over the last 12 years under the leadership of Prime Minister Narendra Modi. He said the government has been making continuous efforts to create employment opportunities and as a result the unemployment rate has declined to around 3.2%. In IPL cricket today, Lucknow Super Giants will face Royal Challengers Bengaluru at Bharat Ratna Shri Atal Bihari Vajpayee Khana Cricket Stadium, Lucknow. The match will start at 7:30 p.m. And with that, we end this news bulletin.

Dear listeners, you are tuned into Akashvani Hyderabad, FM Rainbow 101.9, and the show is called Namaste, Hello, Adab. Well, it's 15 past 12 by the studio clock. A very, very good afternoon, dear listeners. Well, the track that just played was Beat It by Michael Jackson. And let me tell you that this song wasn't just a song. It was a statement. Yes, friends, a bold fusion of rock and pop, breaking barriers, bringing cultures together, and redefining what music could sound like. And yes, it is said, legends don't die, they echo through time. From spotlight to struggle, Michael Jackson gave it all. More than just a performer, he was a phenomenon. From a young boy leading the Jackson 5 to becoming the biggest global icon the world has ever seen, his journey was nothing short of extraordinary. With albums like Off the World and the record-breaking Thriller, he didn't just make music, he created history. And you know what? Even today, Thriller remains the best-selling album of all time, a record that speaks louder than words. And yes, his life had its struggles, his journey wasn't always easy, but through it all, he gave us magic, emotion, and music that will never die. Because some artists, you know, they don't just make songs, they make legacy. And some, you know, some become timeless, and that is Michael Jackson for you. He was and will always be a legacy. Dear listeners, you are tuned into Akashvani Hyderabad, FM Rainbow 101.9. This is Namaste, Hello, Adab, and we are playing some lovely songs for you. Some Hindi songs along with some Western hits. So yes, here's the next track for you. This is The Final Countdown by Europe. Stay tuned.

Well, it's 50 past 12 by the studio clock. A very, very good afternoon, dear listeners. You're tuned into Akashvani Hyderabad FM Rainbow 101.9. And right now, I've got some truly special songs lined up just for you. Well, when we talk about love songs that feel real, not just heard but felt deep inside, one name that instantly comes to mind is John Legend. And the next track which I'll be playing for you is not just a song. It's a heartfelt confession released in the year 2013 from John Legend's album Love in the Future. The song All of Me became an anthem for lovers across the world. And what makes it even more special is that John Legend wrote it for his wife Chrissy Teigen. And you can actually feel that raw personal emotion in every single note. And when he says, "Even when I lose, I'm winning," well, that shows the beauty of true love, isn't it? When being with someone makes every loss feel like a victory. When their presence becomes your strength, your rhythm, your peace. And you know what, friends? This song reminds us that love isn't about perfection. It's about connection, about standing by someone through every high and low, and still choosing them every single time. So if you have ever loved someone with your whole heart, or if someone has loved you just the same, this one's going to touch your soul. So stay right here while I play for you the timeless, soulful, and deeply emotional All of Me by John Legend.

All right, dear listeners, that was John Legend with All of Me. And now get ready to slow things down a little because the next song is pure magic, the kind that stays with you long after it ends. And when it comes to heartfelt love songs that celebrate growing all together, one name that shines bright is Ed Sheeran's Thinking Out Loud. Released in the year 2014 as part of his album Multiply, Thinking Out Loud quickly became one of his most iconic tracks, and here's something beautiful. Ed Sheeran actually wrote this song inspired by his then girlfriend, now wife, Cherry Seaborn. And that's why every line feels so genuine, so personal. Right from the start, the song talks about a love that goes beyond youth and physical beauty, a bond that deepens with time. Well, this song is not just about love, it's about forever, about finding someone who stays through every phase, every wrinkle, every change. So if you believe in a love that grows stronger with time, then this one's for you. Stay tuned, because coming up next, I'm playing the ever romantic Thinking Out Loud by Ed Sheeran.

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sovereignty and the safety of citizens. President Murmu said the nation salutes the indomitable bravery, sacrifice and professionalism of our soldiers. Vice President C.P. Radhakrishnan termed Operation Sindoor as a defining moment when India responded firmly to terror forces and terror-sponsoring states attempting to disturb the peace, unity and sovereignty of Bharat. In his message, Prime Minister Narendra Modi said the country remains steadfast in its resolve to defeat terrorism and dismantle its enabling ecosystem. Mr. Modi said the Indian Armed Forces displayed unparalleled courage, precision and resolve during the operation. He said the forces have fitting response to those who dared to attack innocent Indians at Pahalgam. Mr. Modi also added that the entire nation salutes the armed forces for their valour. Defence Minister Rajnath Singh, Home Minister Amit Shah and Information and Broadcasting Minister Ashwini Vaishnav also honoured the valour and sacrifice of the Indian Armed Forces on the anniversary of Operation Sindoor. Union Home Minister Amit Shah will arrive in Kolkata today. He is scheduled to attend a meeting with the newly elected BJP MLAs, during which the party's legislative leader will be elected. The governor of West Bengal, Arun Ravi, dissolved the Legislative Assembly of West Bengal yesterday. The new chief minister of the state and the Council of Ministers will be sworn in on Saturday, May 9th, the birth anniversary of Kabiguru Rabindranath Tagore. In Assam, the BJP-led NDA government will take oath for a third consecutive term on the 12th of this month. A high-level preparatory meeting regarding the swearing-in ceremony was held yesterday in Guwahati in the presence of senior BJP leaders, including state BJP President Dilip Saikia. Addressing a press conference after the meeting, state BJP President Dilip Saikia informed that the oath-taking ceremony will be held at the Veterinary College playground at Kanpara in Guwahati. He said Prime Minister Narendra Modi will attend the event as the chief guest. In Tamil Nadu, stalemate prevails on the issue of proving majority by the single largest party, the TVK. Throughout the day, hectic polling continued in state's political landscape to add the numbers to achieve 118-seat majority mark, the magic number for a hassle-free government formation in Tamil Nadu. In the assembly poll results, actor-turned-politician Vijay's Tamilaga Vetrikazam TVK swept 108 of the state's 234 seats. TVK needs 10 more seats to hit that 118-seat mark. DMK has secured 59 and AIA-DMK has won 47 seats, while Congress has won 5 seats. The DMK Legislative Party members met under the leadership of Party Chief M.K. Stalin today and passed 4 resolutions, including criticism of the ungrateful behaviour of the Congress Party. A sudden dust storm swept through the Mumbai metropolitan region last evening, engulfing some parts of Navi Mumbai, Thane, Kalyan and Murbad. The sudden cloud of dust, accompanied by strong winds, hit the region around 4:30 p.m., sharply lowering visibility. In Bihar, 12 people lost their lives in separate incident of storm, rain and lightning. Chief Minister Samrat Chaudhary has expressed deep grief over the incidents. He has directed that an expressive amount of 4 lakh rupees each be provided to the next of kin of the deceased. The Ministry of Railways yesterday announced that the shifting of trains to the upgraded passenger reservation system will begin in August. Chairing a review meeting at Rail Bhavan, New Delhi, Railways Minister Ashwini Vaishnav directed the officials to ensure that passengers do not face any inconvenience during the transition of trains from the 40-year-old reservation system to the upgraded system. In IPL cricket, Lucknow Super Giants defeated Royal Challengers Bengaluru by 9 runs in a rain-marred match at Atal Bihari Vajpayee Khanna International Cricket Stadium in Lucknow last night. Chasing 213 for victory, Royal Challengers Bengaluru made 203 for 6 in stipulated 19 overs. And that is the end of this news bulletin.

said the country remains steadfast in its resolve to defeat terrorism and dismantle its enabling ecosystem. Mr. Modi said the Indian Armed Forces displayed unparalleled courage, precision and resolve during the operation. He said the forces gave a fitting response to those who dared to attack innocent Indians at Pahalgam. Mr. Modi also added that the entire nation salutes the armed forces for their valour. Defence Minister Rajnath Singh, Home Minister Amit Shah and Information and Broadcasting Minister Ashwini Vaishnav also honoured the valour and sacrifice of the Indian Armed Forces on the anniversary of Operation Sindoor. Union Home Minister Amit Shah will arrive in Kolkata today. He is scheduled to attend a meeting with newly elected BJP MLAs, during which the party's legislative leader in West Bengal will be elected. The Governor of West Bengal, Arun Ravi, dissolved the Legislative Assembly of West Bengal yesterday. The new Chief Minister of the state and the Council of Ministers will be sworn in on Saturday, May 9th, the birth anniversary of Kavi Guru Rabindranath Tagore. In Keralam, the decision on the new Chief Minister will be announced by the Congress High Command in New Delhi after consulting reports submitted by AICC observers. KPCC President Sunny Joseph said a resolution empowering the AICC President to select the Congress Legislative Party leader was unanimously adopted at the Legislative Party meeting held in Thiruvananthapuram yesterday. KPCC President Sunny Joseph said the observers who will be returning to Delhi will submit their findings to the national leadership of the party. Communications Minister Jyotiraditya Sindhya will be on a two-day official visit to Maharashtra from today. The visit will include key engagements relating to the Department of Posts as well as participation in prominent academic and public events in Mumbai and Pune. The Ministry of Communications informed that today Mr. Sindhya will inaugurate the Andheri Railway Station sub-post office in Mumbai along with Maharashtra Chief Minister Devendra Fadnavis. The World Health Organization, WHO, yesterday confirmed 5 hantavirus cases linked to cruise ship outbreak while 3 additional cases remain suspected. But while it was serious, the WHO said it assesses the public health risk as low. WHO has now informed the 12 countries whose nationals disembarked the cruise ship MV Honduras earlier during their voyage at the remote British territory of St. Helena in the South Atlantic Ocean. Those 12 countries are Canada, Denmark, Germany, the Netherlands, New Zealand, St. Kitts and Nevis, Singapore, Sweden, Switzerland, Turkey, the United Kingdom and the United States of America. In IPL cricket, Lucknow Super Giants defeated Royal Challengers Bengaluru by 9 runs in a rain-marred match at Atal Bihari Vajpayee Khana International Cricket Stadium in Lucknow last night. Chasing 213 for victory, Royal Challengers Bengaluru made 203 for 6 in stipulated 19 overs. Earlier put into bat, Lucknow Super Giants scored 209 for 3 in 19 overs. Multiple rain interruptions reduced the match to a 19-over side affair, settling Bengaluru a DLS target of 213. Today, Delhi Capitals will take on Kolkata Knight Riders at Arun Jaitley Stadium in Delhi at 7:30 p.m. And with that, we end this news bulletin.

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1: दिस इज आकाशवाणी द न्यूज रेड बाय अजय कुमार। Union Home Minister Amit Shah will arrive in Kolkata today. He is scheduled to attend a meeting with the newly elected BJP MLAs, during which the party's legislative leader will be selected. The Governor of West Bengal, R.N. Ravi, dissolved the Legislative Assembly of West Bengal yesterday. The new Chief Minister of the state and the Council of Ministers will be sworn in tomorrow on the birth anniversary of Kabir Guru Rabindranath Tagore. In Keralam, the decision on the chief minister will be announced by the Congress High Command in New Delhi after consulting reports submitted by AICC observers. KPCC President Sunny Joseph said a resolution empowering the AICC president to select the Congress Legislative Party leader was unanimously adopted at the Legislative Party meeting held in Thiruvananthapuram yesterday. KPCC President Sunny Joseph said the observers who will return to Delhi will submit their findings to the national leadership of the party. In Assam, the BJP-led NDA government will take oath for a third consecutive term on the 12th of this month. A high-level preparatory meeting regarding the swearing-in ceremony was held in Guwahati yesterday in the presence of senior BJP leaders. Addressing a press conference after the meeting, state BJP President Dilip Saikia informed that the oath-taking ceremony will be held at the Veterinary College playground at Khanpada in Guwahati. He said Prime Minister Narendra Modi will attend the event as the chief guest. Commerce and Industry Minister Piyush Goyal chaired a brainstorming session with officials of Department of Commerce and Department for Promotion of Industry and Internal Trade in New Delhi. In a social media post, Mr. Goyal said that discussions focused on boosting exports and investments, unlocking opportunities for aspiring exporters and tapping new global markets. Communications Minister Jyotiraditya Scindia will be on a two-day official visit to Maharashtra from today. The visit will include key engagements relating to the Department of Posts as well as participation in prominent academic and public events in Mumbai and Pune. The Ministry of Communications informed that today Mr. Scindia will inaugurate the Andheri Railway Station sub-post office in Mumbai along with Maharashtra Chief Minister Devendra Fadnavis. Secretary West in the External Affairs Ministry C.B. George represented India at the National Day reception of Norway. In a social media post, the External Affairs Ministry said the Secretary highlighted the multifaceted and vibrant partnership between India and Norway. The bilateral partnership is marked by robust high-level engagements encompassing diverse areas of trade and investment, blue economy, climate action, renewables, Arctic research, space and culture. Akashwani will organize a marathon in the national capital today to mark its 90th anniversary. The nearly 3.5-kilometer marathon will begin from Akashwani Bhavan and pass through Krishi Bhavan, Rail Bhavan and the RBI building before concluding at Akashwani Bhavan. Employees of Akashwani, Doordarshan and Prasar Bharati along with their family members will participate in the marathon. Saudi Arabia suspended U.S. military access to its bases and airspace, forcing President Donald Trump to abruptly abandon his plan to escort ships through the Strait of Hormuz to

U.S. officials have confirmed. The move marks a significant setback for Washington's Gulf strategy, with a key regional ally effectively blocking the operation known as Project Freedom before it could gain traction. Trump has shifted focus to diplomacy, describing recent talks with Iran as very good and saying a permanent deal is very possible. In United Kingdom, polling concluded in crucial local and regional elections across England, Scotland and Wales. In England, voters have cast ballots for about 5,000 seats across 136 councils as well as six mayoral contests. It is the biggest electoral exercise since the 2024 general election. In Scotland and Wales, people have decided new parliamentary leadership. However, there are no elections in Northern Ireland until May 2027. The World Health Organization, WHO, confirmed 5 hantavirus cases linked to cruise ship outbreak, while 3 additional cases remain suspected. But while it was serious, the WHO said it assesses the public health risk as low. WHO has now confirmed the 12 countries whose nationals disembarked the cruise ship MV Hondas earlier during the voyage at the remote British territory of St. Helena in the South Atlantic Ocean. In IPL cricket, Lucknow Supergiants defeated Royal Challengers Bengaluru by 9 runs in a rain-marred match in Lucknow last night. Chasing 213 for victory, Royal Challengers Bengaluru made 203 for 6 in stipulated 19 overs, and that is the end of this news bulletin.